my friends are gone and my hair is gray. I ache in the places where I used to play.

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I ache in the places where I used to play, and I'm crazy for love.

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1: Oh, this is sure stirring up some ghosts for me. She said there's one thing you gotta learn, is not to be afraid of it. I said, no, I like it. I like it, it's good.